0: So move it back. Okay. 3:13 to go, up by two scores. One more defensive stop needed here. Couldn't get a first down against this Illinois State Redbird defense that's been oh so good all year. Panthers have gotten up for 28 points. Did it in three quarters.
1: I got faith they're going to get one of those sacks they haven't had here in this particular series, JW.
0: And I will read it again.
1: Read it again.
0: Gladly. Yeah. 28-14. So in crunch time, it has been Gage Roy. Tailback, Victor Dawson, didn't play in the first half, is out there now. First and 10, four-man pressure. Roy throws left side. It is complete. And Lord ushered out of bounds there. They say spin the clock. So that'll get us under 3 minutes left. It's second and short. Two to the right, two to the left. No timeouts for Illinois State. Roy looking to throw out to Lord. His safety blanket has it. Runs away from a man and gets the first down, then gets out of bounds. Pause the clock to set the chains. It'll spin from 2:44 at 31 seconds, from the 31-yard line.
1: That's what we're talking about. You give him that little quick out, but don't give him the extra yardage after that.
0: Two and a half. 14-point Panther lead. Four-man pressure. Roy gets rid of it. Low throw and incomplete.
1: Oh, and a cheap
0: flag is coming in from behind the play as Steven Gavrick was the intended target. Might have gotten bumped.
1: Yeah, he kind of went down on the curl route.
0: Because it was 6 yards short of it.
1: Yeah, exactly.
0: But that's not going to matter. 2:26 to go.
1: Boy, that's terrible. I'm sorry.
0: Yeah, not a lot there on Makai Thomas running into him. What do they call a hold? So a hold before we were looking at it? Either way, it's going to be a first down deeper into Panther territory. Mark it at the 20-yard line. Dome coming to life again. 28-14. And now a false start. Flag is down on the near sideline. One step forward, one step back for the Redbirds, hurting himself with the penalties. Here's a picture of that again. Oh, yeah, he grabbed the jersey. All right.
1: I stand corrected.
0: Yeah, it wasn't pass interference for sure, though.
1: No,
0: so
1: you were
0: right about
1: interference.
0: That.
1: Okay.
0: You were right about that. But, yeah, that was a hold. All right, so it's first and 15. They back him up to the 26 on the procedural penalty. Two right, two left. Roy back. Four-man pressure. Hit as he throws in the end zone. It's caught. And it's a touchdown. Illinois State on the board to slice the lead in half with 2:20 to go.
1: Tight end down the seam, Alex Herrera. His second touchdown of the fourth touchdown, of the season. And just, I don't know, nobody could get to the ball. It hung in the air for a while. He got hit right as he threw it. Good job by Roy of standing in there. You just watched nobody picked him up down that seam. I'm not sure.
0: Just enough.
1: We're looking at, but
0: Herrera had a great play on the ball to turn around and catch that one behind his left hip. Panthers still up by 8. PAT coming up. Panthers have blocked 2 this year. Not that one. It's up and good. 2:20 remaining. Panthers get the ball back, pending an onside kick try. No doubt for Illinois State because they've got no timeouts. And so the Panthers have to do some work here. 2:20 remaining to find out a way to win. How to win needs to be the next steps for you and I.
1: See who's on the hands team. Usually receivers and running backs and guys that handle the ball a lot.
0: You got Kai Black out there. Kai Black. Zach Meemert, Borman's there. Jane Ellis Leahy.
1: You still got to send somebody back in case they try to pooch one and get down there.
0: That'll be Taj Hughes.
1: Get it on the hop.
0: And
1: giving us the old Duke. You got two guys up there. You don't know which direction to.
0: They have both place kickers. Cosentino and Drosnick. And now a whistle, and the Panthers have seen that, and they're going to use one of their two timeouts remaining. So Drosnick and Cosentino didn't really tip their hand too much. But now the Panthers are going to try to suss out what the plan is on the the onside kick try for Illinois State.
1: These are hard because, you know, I mean, you don't go live a lot of times in practice trying to, you know, do these things. I mean, you kick it at them, you go over it, you drill it. You know, they can do a lot of different things. You don't know who's going to kick it. They could try the line drive, try to bounce it off somebody. They could try to dribble it and follow it. It's got to go 10 yards, though. I do know that, JW. Other than that, I don't know much.
0: Free for all after the 45. Cosentino is going to kick it. It goes 10 yards. The Panthers secure it on the first hop. No drama, no problem. And the Cats have the ball. Cyrus Courtney got up in the air and softly brought it down. No muss, no fuss.
1: Yeah, that's good. Well, he did get up. It's like going for a rebound right there. He went up and got that thing. He wanted the ball. I like that aggressiveness out of that young man.
0: I feel like the aggressiveness set the tone today for the Panthers. They were physical. They were physical, and they fought, and they got big defensive stops when they needed it throughout this game. Obviously just gave up a touchdown, up by two scores here late. Now the offense, one play, and then the two-minute warning. We got 6 seconds to get this one off. From the Illinois State 47, run it with X Terrell, who had a big 48-yard touchdown. He dives ahead to the 42. Be second and five on the other side of our final break of the game. The two-minute timeout is here. The Panthers with an upset right in front of them. 28-21. They lead. 2 minutes to go. 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
0: Panthers looking to set a statement in game number one, Missouri Valley Conference play. Statement being, you can count us out, you can doubt us, we're going to keep working. And that's what they have done here. Head coach Todd Stepsis rolling into this game at 4-11 in his Panther career so far. Just 1-7 in his first eight Valley games. Number three, fresh off their run, the national title game. Beating the doors off of directional schools and NAIA opponents. And the Panthers set a tone early, and now a chance to finish it. 2 minutes to go, up by seven.

0: Second down and officially four. Terrell's the deep back. One first down will do it. X Terrell has that. It, and he slides down wisely at the 30, and they can run out the clock the rest of the way, up by seven, and UNI is going to knock off number three here in the dome.
1: Yeah, and that was a smart play, too. I mean, he could have scored, but then you got to give a chance to have them score and do another onside kick deal. Now you can just kneel down three times and get out of here with a victory.
0: So the clock continues to spin. Minute 36 to go. Panthers getting the right players out there. Eight on the play clock. I think they might just let this one go and then take their final timeout here. The official gets out of there, and the play clock is at zero. So the Panthers.
1: It's going to be a delay of game.
0: We'll get a delay of game with a minute 18 remaining.
1: They had a chance. They subbed late, and Illinois State has a chance to sub. So
0: that's why they held it up.
1: Shouldn't make much difference, but they will get a 5-yard mark off.
0: The officials. There he is. All right, minute 18 to go before the celebration can hit full tilt here. It is victory formation, whether it's first and 15 or first and 10. Daly puts the knee down. Have to do it a couple more times. The dome can feel it. Those that stuck around, rewarded. To go down in some of the best high fives we've had in the last 2 years.
1: Not sure
0: as
1: why
0: these players are going to run around.
1: The clock didn't go to the 40. They got it on 25.
0: But. Play clock still not running. Game clock is down to 50. The officials not exactly bathing themselves in glory over the last 5 minutes, but they'll get it done. 7-point Panther lead. Are you going to adjust anything? Play clock still not going. 36 seconds to go in the game. And this will be your last kneel down for the Panthers. Jackson Daly, the knee hits the turf. The teams come out on the field. And for the first time in 5 years, the Panthers have knocked off a top three opponent. They did it in their dome in the first game of Valley play. And they announced their presence in 2026 with a huge upset of the Redbirds. 28-21, your final Panther post game starts now. This is UNI Panther football, driven by your local Ford dealers from Learfield.
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0: How about that? The UNI Panthers shock the Valley in game number one. Number three, Illinois State, comes into the Dome, and they sure do. Limp going on back to normal Bloomington, and the Panthers win it 28-21. Petey, there's a whole lot of good in that, and the Panthers showed me something with the physicality with which they brought to the table against a Valley team and the way they found a way to answer both offensively and defensively throughout that contest.
1: Yeah, that's why you play the game, JW, line it up on paper. It didn't look like the Panthers would have much of a chance winning this thing. Illinois State, the defending runner-up, lost a tough game to Montana State in the FCS final a year ago. Lost a lot of those guys, but had a lot of players back. They were doing a good job. They got a victory over an FBS opponent. They beat Western Illinois by a bigger margin than Wisconsin did. They with common opponents, which means nothing, but I just thought I'd throw that in there. And, coming in, they were highly favored. And no doubt they watched the film of that Iowa game, and they probably were a little overconfident coming in here, to be real honest with you. And this Panther team came out with a purpose, and they did a nice job from start to finish, really. They, can't really fault them on anything that they went wrong. A couple penalties here and there that, maybe shouldn't have happened and all that. But the gutty effort, they played hard, beat a good football team in here tonight.
0: And the Panthers get the win 28-21 in this game over the Illinois State Redbirds. Panthers are now 2-2. The Redbirds sitting here at 4-1. They break up their four-game win streak. Panthers in the house with a 28-21 win. It's time now for your good decision of the game. 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For me, Petey, it's to keep pounding that rock if you're the UNI Panthers. They did that after they had given up a touchdown to open up the second half, but then they were able to give it to Xavier Terrell, who did the rest with his home run hitting power. Terrell, the other back. Turn, give it to Xavier Terrell. Puts on the ball in the hole, and he's gone! Home run hitter, Xavier Terrell to the paint, and the Panthers get it back. They're up by 2 scores. We talked about it at the time, Petey. That wasn't just the home run hitting of X Terrell. Yes, that allows it to be a 43-yard touchdown, but the good decision was to continue to trust that offensive line who blasted open the hole in that particular run and all game long.
1: Well, we've talked about that to being a key. You got to have a balanced attack. You got to be able to run the football in this league if you're going to be able to challenge it for anything. And they did a nice job of doing that tonight. They were able to stop the run pretty much. Getting that lead helped. Obviously, Illinois State had to go to the air more. But overall, you know, this has got to be the biggest win in Coach Stepps. This definitely is you and I career. You know, I'm not sure along the way about some of his other victories, but for his you and I career, this has got to be pretty satisfying for him.
0: Game number 16 turns into the W. Your good decision of the game is brought to you by Aaron Sonnes and Joshua Ketch, the financial advisors and managing partners at Discerning Wealth. 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
0: UNI Panthers win it 28-21 as the Cats get their first victory of the Valley season in game number one. They do it by going for 416 of total offense, 217 through the air, 199 on the ground. Jackson Daly was 13 of 17 for the 217 and 2 touchdowns. Daly also rushed for a touchdown. Xavier Terrell rushed for a 43-yard score, ended up with 8 carries for 80 yards. Daly 10 for 44, Gordon 4 for 41, Collins 5 for 23 in the game. Cats spread it around receiving-wise, 3 catches for Taj Hughes for 80, 2 for 39 for Caleb Deers, two and a touchdown for 25 yards for Kai Black. The other touchdown goes to Aiden Price, who had the one catch for 6 yards. Jaden Ellis-Leahy, one catch for 50 yards in the game as well for the Panthers. That's a look at the stats. Panthers win it 28-21. We've got a player of the game and a scoreboard from around the valley on the way next. Panthers win it 28-21 over the Illinois State Redbirds. This is UNI Panther football, driven by your local Ford dealers from Learfield.
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0: Four wide receivers, one man coming in motion. That's Hughes. Fake to him. Daly's going to keep running off left side. Bounces outside, and he's gone. Daly to the 10, to the 5, and he's in. Touchdown, Panthers. Rick Nelson fired up because his offensive line sealed the edge left, and his quarterback made a great read, and the Panthers are up by 6 again.
1: Yeah, fake that jet sweep. Got the eyes in the wrong place, and then Jackson Daly. Some good blocking by that offensive line. That's why Coach Nelly's so fired up.
0: Coach Nelly fired up on that play and many more, and for that, your player of the game turns into a plural, and we'll go with the starting offensive line, including true freshman Yusuf Fofana, Keenest and Kelly, your tackles, your center Parker Thomas, and your other guard on the right side, Jack Hearn. That was the goal all week, Petey, was to find the guys that would move the line, and they settled on that as the five, and they did it today in one of their toughest tests in Valley play.
1: Yeah, those five guys that really set the tone in there, and then the good hard running. I mean, even Deers, that first catch he made and running over a guy, had a couple Panthers running over defenders. That set the tone for this heck of a win tonight here in the Unidome for this UNI Panther team.
0: Yeah, there's been a lot of times over those last 5 years since the last time that the Panthers beat a top three opponent. They haven't been the toughest team in the building. They set the tone very early on that they were going to battle for that title. That's your player of the game, the entire Panther offensive line. Let's take a look at the scoreboard from around the Missouri Valley Conference. Couple of games in progress right now as Southern Illinois has opened up a lead late in the second quarter, 29-6 over Murray State. South Dakota State leads at the half, 14-7 over Eastern Illinois. Youngstown, North Dakota, and the Panthers, the winners in the first three Valley games of the day. 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Hy-Vee with a helpful smile in every eye. Xavier Terrell is going to join us after a one-minute break. Back with Panther postgame after a 28-21 win. 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
0: Back inside the Unidome as the Panthers get a 28-21 victory. They knock off number three, Illinois State. First top three victory for the Panthers since 2021. And we are joined postgame by Xavier Terrell, who went 8 carries for 80 yards and a touchdown, including the 43-yarder. Well, X, welcome back, and great to see you back out there on the field. We just gave the player of the game to the entire offensive line. What kind of difference did those guys make up front for all of you backs today?
4: They made a huge difference for all the backs today. You know, coming out, you know, we ran a lot of duo, so that was great. And they opened up a lot of spaces for me and all the other running backs to gain yards. That was great.
0: You had that big 43-yarder. Coaches called you a home run hitter. That one had to feel pretty good after missing the last couple weeks.
4: Yes, sir. It felt great. It felt great to get back, be out there and contribute to the team and help my guys out. I love you guys. You know, yeah.
1: Well, coming in early, a couple of guys set the tones with some big hits, good catches, got the running. What'd that do to the sideline over there? Is everybody pretty juiced up in that first quarter?
4: Yeah, we were definitely juiced up, and you know, that got us, that got the sideline going, and you know, the sideline brought a lot of energy to help us win this game tonight.
1: Well, you can catch the ball also. You didn't have a whole lot of chances tonight, but what's your favorite? Getting that handoff, going up the middle. Where would you rather be, on the edges, or you like running up inside?
4: I like wherever the team needs me to be. You know, I feel like, you know, I try to be a team player first, and I try to play my part wherever they need me to be. So, yes, sir.
1: Talk about your journey to how you ended up to be a Panther.
4: So I hit the portal in January, and then Coach Thompson, he actually coached me in high school my freshman year at IMG Academy. So he seen I hit the portal, and he reached out, and that was a strong connection we already had. So, you know, I took an official visit down here, and I love the teammates, I love the coaches, and I just love the area. So, you know, I decided to commit and be a Panther.
1: I'm going to wonder how you'd like it in January when you go through one of these Iowa winters, but glad to have you here, Xavier.
4: Yeah, yes, sir.
1: You were exciting to run. That had to be fun. Talk a little bit at halftime. What was the talk in the locker room, and what adjustments did you guys think you needed to make?
4: The talk was, you know, we were going to keep hitting the perimeter and, you know, just keep running hard, aggressive, and try to, you know, get some runs in because, you know, we were already up. So run the clock down and just try to keep pushing the ball down the field.
1: What made you confident you'd be able to run the ball against this team? They were only giving up 61 yards a game on the ground. What made you guys think you could come in here and push the ball right down their throat?
4: The O-line has been great. You know, they've been in meetings and really executing in practice. So, you know, I had a lot of confidence in those guys coming into this game. And, you know, I had no doubt that they were going to get the job done.
1: Had to be a lot of fun. I want you to stay healthy because I enjoyed watching tonight.
4: Yes, sir. Thank you.
1: You bet.
0: Ix, before we let you go, I mean, first time in 5 years this team program gets a ranked a top three victory. First time breaks up a 14-game losing skid about against ranked opponents. You weren't here for any of that, but what does it do for the confidence of this entire program to put in the week of work that you did, knowing the opponent you had, and now come away with a victory?
4: Definitely gives us a lot of momentum, but, you know, we had to keep our heads down, keep working, because the job's not finished, so we got to keep doing what we're doing.
0: All right, glad you're here. Glad we got to see you back out on the field for a full game, and we'll talk to you again.
4: Yes, sir. Thank you. Thank you for having me.
0: Thank Xavier you. Terrell joining us post-game as the Panthers get the victory by the final score of 28-21. We'll cycle through here and get Isaiah Pinks on, talk a little defense too, because it took a whole lot of that in this game to get it done as well as the Panthers win it 28-21. It was a stout Illinois State offense coming in, and Isaiah Pinks helps on the defensive side with 8 total tackles in the game, and 8 total tackles in this game, including a pass breakup. Isaiah, you were a part of, you know, last year and building to this. It's Coach Stepp's 16th game as the head coach of the Panthers. What does it mean to get a victory like this to open up conference play this year?
5: Man, you know, it's a huge win. You know, Coach Stepp was telling us at the beginning of the game before we even went out that, you know, they're not even worried about us. You know, Illinois State's not worried about us. They're worried about whoever they got next week. You know, we had a rough start to the season, you know, but we knew that those games didn't define us. We played some tough opponents, and we knew we had to bounce back, and we brought it to them, and we just played our ball. So,
1: several times you had to be matched up one-on-one. I don't know if you guys are playing man and zone back there.
5: Yes, sir.
1: Talk a little bit about, because that little number four, he was a quick little guy. What'd you do? I mean, you really held him in check pretty good.
5: Yes, sir. I knew what it had to be. We had a package that we put in where I would literally just be in man, and I would just go match up with him. You know, I want my guys to be as comfortable as possible, so I want to take the hardest matchup, you know, make them comfortable, have them play better, you know, and if it's on me, if I get beat, that's on me. I'm willing to take that blame for my guys, so.
1: We'll talk a little bit about what the atmosphere was at practice this week. Obviously, down in Iowa City, everybody was disappointed in how that went.
5: Yep.
1: We'll talk about how you guys overcame that, came out tonight really ready to play.
5: Yeah, well, Coach Smith and Coach Hodges and really all the D-line defensive coaches, they've just been on us about intentionality, you know, just being intentional in every single rep, you know, and it can be tough. We got 7 a.m. practices. It can be tough in the mornings. But we got to bring that energy. We got to be intentional, even if we don't feel like it, by bringing that energy. And it shows, it translates, and it showed up today. So just really thankful for our coaches for just being on us and really pushing us.
1: Well, you're playing a little bit of nickel like tonight also. We'll talk a little bit about how the adjustment was and how many hours of meetings did you have to be in this week? You had to be in 2 different rooms at the same time, I guess, right?
5: Well, it's actually nice. Shout out Coach Hodges and Coach Hupp. We safeties and corners, we meet together. So, so that's always nice, you know. And, Coach Hodges, he's really always – he's helped me out. And Jordan McClum or J-Mo, he's just like a big brother to me, taking me under his wing, showing me the ropes of how to play the nickel or the star position, you know. And so I really just look up to those guys, and I just try to go out there and just play the best of my ability.
1: I want to be called a star position. That'd be good, man. That'd be good stuff. Well, heck of a job tonight. Everything kept pretty much inside of you. You guys have had some injuries at that safety spot and on the back end. Talk a little bit about what you guys do, because there was a couple. Yeah, A.J. Vaughn got quite a few snaps tonight.
5: Yes, sir.
1: Some other guy. Are you guys helping them out too? Because, you know, Jaworski was really having a good season, I thought.
5: Yes, sir.
1: And then that poor kid went down too.
5: Yeah. Honestly, you know, AJ, he pushes me. You know, he's just a young guy that strives to learn, you know, and he plays fast, you know. So those guys, they push me, and we honestly just we work together as one unit, just play fast, and it just shows on the field. So
1: are you glad you got a bye, or would you rather go out and be able to play again next week? And
5: I'm trying to play again. But it'll be fun.
0: So. Isaiah, when you look at this team and the makeup of it, whether it's on the field or off the field, what do you appreciate most about the guys you get to go out and do a bye week now with and celebrate this win with?
5: That's a great question. You know, I just Coach Stepp talks about it a lot. Just bro time. You know, one of our teammates that passed away, Parker Sutherland, he passed away, you know, and I feel he's just brought us so much. That incident, you know, just brought us so much closer as a team. You know, we went from friends, from teammates to brothers, you know, and it became bigger than football, you know. So I really just appreciate everything about the guys down on that field, man. They're everything to me. UNI football is got a special place in my heart. So yeah.
0: Well, that's going to be a special game that everybody remembers. Congrats on that. All the work.
5: Yes,
0: get rested up and ready to go in a couple of weeks. Thanks
5: yes,
0: for
5: sir.
0: Coming up.
5: I appreciate y'all.
0: Isaiah Pinks joining us. Let's take our final post-game break, and then head coach Todd Steps
1: nice
0: will
1: job,
0: hop
1: bud.
0: In here to talk about
1: Great
0: this
1: job.
0: Victory. Cats win it 28-21. More Panther post-game next. This is UNI Panther football, driven by your local Ford dealers from Learfield.
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0: He's done a great job of that against a really good offense that that had a lot of options and took a lot of options at their quarterback spot.
1: Well, yeah, and you know, you lose somebody like Jaworski, who is, you know, the doing a really good job at that safety, and those guys got to communicate also. You know, just the defensive effort tonight, they weren't perfect by any means, but the best we've seen is to date, I think, and the tackling was better, the coverage was better. It's a good Illinois State offense. They're going to rally. I mean, you look back to what they did last season. They go to Southern Illinois at their last regular season game, lay an egg, and then they go on the road 4 straight times in the playoffs and it, you know, ended up almost being national champions. So they know how to play on the road also, and it was a heck of an effort, fun to watch. Powers had a lot to do with that. I thought the front four – yeah, I mean, it's a front 12, really.
0: Yeah.
1: There, whatever. I mean, they play a lot of guys, and
0: yeah,
1: and a couple of them were banged up too. But yeah, I think that paid off in that fourth quarter. Even though they didn't get a sack tonight, they got some pressure on that quarterback and forced him into some early throws and some incompletions. So
0: Quarterback on the other side, Jackson Daly. I mean, we talked about it, the way he engineered that offense early on to get him out to the lead, score the first drive. I mean, Illinois State wants to go out there, and they want to defer so they can stop you, and they can take command of the game like Coach Back talked about their fast starts. Panthers derailed that early on, and a lot of it was how Jackson Daly was able to engineer the offense.
1: Oh, definitely, and very efficient. 13-17 in the through the air. That's very efficient. And, you know, and I think it all – that a lot of that you contribute to that the running game was there tonight. They were able to rush the football. That makes a lot of difference when you're calling plays, doesn't it, Coach?
2: I tell you what, when you can run the ball, gosh, man, the world is your oyster. You know, I mean, it's just it's so much easier. You know, you don't feel like you're playing with one hand. You know, and you know, just got to give a big shout out to Coach Nelly, Coach Thompson, Coach Jax. You know, they're the ones that put that together every single week. You know, we kind of did a deep dive after the Iowa game on our personnel. Okay, like, let's just get our best guys out there, you know, and then based off of, you know, the plays that we're calling, okay, let's make sure that those guys are the ones getting the ball. And so, yeah, I mean, just so much fun, you know, and you know, never as good as it seems, never as bad as it seems. There's going to be a lot of things in there.
0: It's
2: like,
0: good.
2: Ugh, man, you know, yeah, there was some good, but, man, you know, just – you know, fourth and one, you know, we got to be able to punch that one in, you know. So that's something that, you know, we've got to be better as coaches. Like, that's the thing, is we've run that play with that look, with that personnel. And it's like, well, I mean, eventually teams, especially in this league, they're going to have to stop that thing. And, you know, regardless of how good you are. And so, you know, we got to do a better job as coaches, just making sure we give our guys enough chances to be successful. But, yeah, all in all, man, what a great win. You know, what an amazing just opportunity cashed in on. You know, that's something that, you know, I try not to talk too much about, you know, that kind of thing. I try to really focus it on us and what we need to do and who we're doing it with. But, I mean, to take on, you know, the number four team in the country, you know, who's 4-0, who hasn't lost on the, you know, on the road in 11 games, you know, and to be able to start the league slate 1-0 going into a bye week. I mean, a lot better going into the bye week as a winner. You know, just a lot to love there, and really excited of. You know, this is something we need, you know, as a program. You know, we need something to start to bring it all together, and you know, a win like that can sure help for sure.
0: That is head coach Todd Steps just jumped in with us. You know him by now. That was game 16 for you, and obviously the biggest win you've had yet so far. You talked about it, though. How much, as you think back on it now, and you'll probably ruminate a little bit, the week of preparation and how your guys approached this game, how much did that play out in how they were able to go out and eliminate all that noise and go lead it, basically win it from start to finish?
2: Yeah, you know, we came off of last week not feeling really good about ourselves, you know, but then when you turn the tape on, It had everything to do with being decisive, being sudden, being violent, taking a shot, you know, knowing that you've got 10 other guys out there, you know. So instead of catching every play, man, let's be the one that's delivering the hammer every play. And so, you know, to give them some examples of that, you know, from last week, and then, okay, this isn't just something that's a light switch you turn on and off. Man, we got to see this throughout the week. And I had a number of clips on Friday that I showed the team. I'm like, look at what you're capable of. Look at what you're capable of. You're doing this stuff in practice. This is habits. It's going to show up. You just got to continue to swing. And then I showed them a clip of Yellowstone, you know, and so there's a scene in Yellowstone. Probably not allowed to say a lot of these words on the air, but you know, they started talking about like wrangling up all these cattle, and there's no real easy way to do it, and it's going to be a mess. And you know, it was like, well, you know, F it, you know, that was kind of what the mindset was. We're like, you know, things aren't going to be perfect. You know, there's going to be looks in the game. There's going to be things that the opponent's going to do. It's not going to be pretty, but you know what? If you're going as hard as you can and you're giving it everything you got, it's going to work out. You might as well, if you're going to script, might as well do it fast. And so that's what you saw out there. You saw guys really going full send, you know, making sure they're staying within themselves, but at the same time, like, hey, this is my job. This is my target. I'm going after it. And I'm just going to let my effort and my speed take care of the rest. And so, you know, did that in practice, showed up a lot this, you know, today, and I think something we can build on in the future.
1: Well, I thought you set the tone early, especially the offense. That first drive was wonderful. Then the Deers kid makes that catch and just bowls over the defender. It's like, okay, these guys are ready to go tonight, Coach. Yeah. That set the tone for the whole evening, I thought.
2: Yeah, you know, so, you know, we actually had one of those plays last week, you know, and it's like one, it's no secret, you know, so the offense knows that one of my favorite things to do is get the ball to a big guy that so he can get his shoulder square and then make a little guy tackle him. You know, so I think that there's something to be said about what that does to the body and the mind when a little guy all of a sudden has to take a hit like that. And so it's like, okay, well, next time, I don't know if he's going to be as aggressive sticking his nose in there. And then you saw some of the long runs we broke off. That was exactly what happened. And they weren't as aggressive, you know, fitting a gap or scraping over the top, and we were able to find some creases.
1: Talk a little bit about this. This is my question. It's from a friend of mine in Arizona. You know, too, Billy. But he wondered about the field goal from distance there that missed. What did you think about trying to pin it deep?
0: Billy out there is screaming.
1: Billy texted me that. He goes, "Tell him I asked."
2: Yeah, hindsight is 20/20, and I think to be honest, there's a couple things in every game that you wish you'd have done differently, and so that was his max. That was Max's max,
1: yeah.
2: And so he felt good about it. And again, like when you're in the dome and there's no weather really, you're thinking, okay, you know, so all the variables are really out. He just has to hit it like he can hit it. And so, you know, we wanted to give him a shot at that long field goal. Unfortunately, he didn't get it. And then, unfortunately, I gave him the ball on a short field when really we had won some field position at that point. You know, so we had pinned him deep. We kept him pinned. You know, unfortunately, we couldn't get it any closer than that. We had, obviously got behind the sticks, which is never good. But I think at the end of the day, you know, taking a lot of this stuff and applying it and learning to do better. So, like, in that situation there, okay, all right, you know, how's the flow of the game going? Okay, we're up two scores. Let's continue to play field position. Or, you know, hey, man, you know, our kicker looked great, you know, in pregame. Let's give him another shot. But, I think, that one, the fourth and one, like, it probably could have been a better play call, to be honest. You know,
1: I think somebody missed a block, Coach, is what I saw.
2: Yeah, but then again, like, you know, that's to me, like, I don't really see that as a player. It's just a coaching issue. It's like, you know, we need to do a better job of making sure everybody knows exactly what they're doing. And again, doing it fast. And so, you know, there's lots of things that, you know, you look back and that game could have been even better. You know, it could have been a lot of fireworks and, but we had a lot of good there. And so it's just something great now going into a bye week to build on. You know, so, you know, we have some momentum now. Okay, I think this is something that this group hasn't felt in a while. You know, a big win like this against a ranked opponent. Okay, I don't know how many guys on our roster have done something like this. And so now it's like, okay, what do we do with it? Because that's the next step. You know, so we can take our foot off the gas. You know, but knowing these guys and the leaders that we have, John Powers, Jackson Daly, the crew, they know that's the opposite of what we have to do. You know, so just like last week, you know, hey, we didn't feel sorry for ourselves, put the pedal down this week. Hey, we can feel good about it, but we still got to put the pedal down and see, hey, what more can we achieve? And so we're heading in the right direction. I'm proud of them.
1: Hey, I like that formation. I don't know if I've seen it this year, but the tight end over the unbalanced look.
2: Yeah.
1: You got some good mileage out of that tonight, Coach. Is that something you saw watching the tape that you thought you could get him?
2: Yeah, yeah. So, you know, so when you're playing odd front, your overhangs, your outside backers, you have to decide how you want to really align them when you have a three-man surface and then two skill out there, which is what that unbalanced set gave us. So you can either apex him, and then so when you apex him, that does soften the edge a little bit, or you can play him hard, but then that gives you, again, you know, it gets you the perimeter a little bit faster. So regardless of what they were doing, we felt like, okay, you know, we can read this thing, we can get it on the perimeter, we can play a little triple option on him, and so it was a good look, and again, good people doing it. You know, I think that's the key, is a lot of times, like, you know, on a board and on film, like, wow, this looks great. But if it's a, you know, Joe Schmo, like, carrying the ball, it's like, well, that's no good. But, you know, you got guys like Ben Gordon, you got guys like Xavier Terrell that have some juice to them.
1: Oh, yeah.
2: And so, you know, you get to the perimeter, you get around a guy, and then, you know, all of a sudden that first down play turns into an explosive play. And so, you know, continuing to find ways to, again, I think, you know, it all starts with the quarterback. You know, he's doing a really great job.
1: Fantastic.
2: Making decisions and handling the ball well. Like, we, you know, we've got some option game in our offense now. And so, you know, that takes a lot of trust from the coaches in that quarterback, and there's no other guy I'd want to do it than him.
0: All right, it is a bye week now, which is a blessing from the guys that are dinged up and you're trying to get back, right?
2: Oh, yeah.
0: You're getting a little extra. But how do you have to approach it? Like you said, your guys have to be the driving force to keep pushing it forward. How do you as a coaching staff enable them to do that? Keep them focused, give them the rest they need on a bye.
2: Yeah, I think it's really like a fine line that you have to toe, you know, because to your point, you know, we can come back on a full tank of gas, ready to roll, but we can't lose our edge. You know, so there's really, okay, how do you structure the week? How do you give them some time off? Because, like, again, like, for me, you know, I'm a one day at a time, one game at a time, but I'm planning on playing for a while. You know, so, like, you know, in my head, we got to make sure that we're ready week 12, 13, 14, 15. And so the health of our team right now is really good. coming off this bye week, if we're smart, could be even better. You know, there's a couple guys that haven't played yet this year that are going to be playing in that game that are you know, that might have played this coming week. And so an extra week of them to get ready to go, and we're going to gain a couple linemen back. We're going to get a couple skilled guys back. And so, you know, we still have to keep our edge. So, you know, in practice next week, man, we still have to do some good against good. We've got to be smart. I think it's a great opportunity, too, for us to pour into our younger guys. You know, so the guys that are giving great looks, let's make sure we allot some time at practice where they get to play and the older guys are coaching them and we can get some juice at practice. It's another opportunity to get a jump start. You know, it's like no secret every week, going to be an awesome opponent next week. Our next game, no different. So, you know, we got to get a jump start on that. You know, so we got to have put a good game plan in together here tomorrow, Monday, you know, present it to the guys on Tuesday, maybe leave a little bit of room for that next game that they're going to play just to see, okay, is there anything else that they showed that that might be good? And I think just making sure that we keep focusing on us. I think that's always going to be the big thing for us, is I think the minute you start looking into the future and looking at the woulda, shouldas, couldas, you know, we're going to fall short, man. We got to be great today, win the moment, one of our goals on the team. And again, it starts tomorrow. We're going to get a great workout in. We're going to watch this tape. We're going to learn some things. We're going to figure out what we're doing well, what do we got to do better, how we're going to do it. And I think as a program, bye week's a great time to do that. So for me, I'm going to sit down with all, I have a leadership council, every single guy. So I meet with them as a group on Sunday, and then I'm going to give them a homework assignment. Give me a well, better, how from the season so far in our program. I want to know what we're doing well. I want to know what we can do better.

0: Number three, top three victories don't come around all the time. Congrats on that,
1: Enjoy
0: and
1: it,
0: we'll
1: Coach.
0: See you again.
1: Yep. Appreciate you guys.
2: Yep.
0: That's head coach Todd Stepsis. That'll wrap it up for us here on the broadcast. It will be 2 weeks from now, a 4 o'clock kickoff, a 3 o'clock pregame here in the Dome against another top 10 opponent. That is North Dakota. Thanks to everybody for listening. 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From a broadcast partner, Scott Peterson, I'm J.W. 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
10: For in the final analysis, our most basic common link is that we all inhabit this small planet, and we are all mortal.

It's time to shoot the tube, baby, on Live from the 60s. And here's the Surfaris to show you how to do it. Now don't wipe out till you hear the guitar. Come on now.

Coming up next on Live from the 60s, we're going to give you a little taste of the rumors going on in 1963. Hang on for that. But right now, a tasty little nifty goodie from Martha and the Vandellas.

0: Hartman.
1: Well, here's how it looks in 1963. The Beatles made their 294th appearance at the Cavern Club in Liverpool, and rumor has it that this will be their last appearance at the club. They plan to go on to bigger and better things. We wish them well. Surf music is very big this year, thanks to groups like the Beach Boys, Jan and Dean, and the Surfaris. Some new groups coming on the scene soon will be the Rolling Stones, the Kinks, the Yardbirds, the Mindbenders, the Turtles, and get this, Herman's Hermits. I guess we're running out of names for acts, folks. It looks like Paul Anka, Brenda Lee, and Chubby Checker are all getting married soon. No, not to each other. Armed Forces tells us that the gross income at this point in Elvis Presley's career is estimated to be $20 million. Were you sitting down for that one? We have a new entry into the Guinness Book of World Records this year. The fastest selling album of all time, according to Guinness, is John Fitzgerald Kennedy, a memorial album. It's selling for 99 cents, and so far, it's sold 4 million copies in just 6 days. We have a song here by a new artist. They call him the Boy Genius. His name is Little Stevie Wonder. Let's give him a chance now.

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16: Here's your river forecast. Slight chance of rain showers tonight, otherwise cloudy. Lows around 56. Winds out of the southeast, around 5 miles an hour. Cloudy skies expected again tomorrow. Slight chance of rain showers. High temperatures reach up to 65. Lows dip down to about 56. Tomorrow night, mainly cloudy. I'm meteorologist Derek Hite on 94.9 and 99.1 The River. Right now, 61.
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0: And now we return to the year 1963.
18: Governor George Wallace confronted the Deputy Attorney General of the United States, Nicholas Katzenbach, on the steps of the registration building at Tuscaloosa. Armed with a presidential order, Katzenbach's mission was to escort two black students into the university.
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13: 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You're traveling through another decade. And now, submitted for your approval, the year 1963.

I speak to you tonight in a spirit of hope. Yesterday, a shaft of light cut into the darkness. Negotiations were concluded in Moscow on a treaty to ban all nuclear tests in the atmosphere, in outer space, and underwater.

And if you're wondering how we got here, the answer, my friend, is blowing in the wind. And now for the question. Here's Peter, Paul, and Mary on Live from the 60s.

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14: Here's your river forecast. Slight chance of rain showers tonight, otherwise cloudy. Lows around 56. Winds out of the southeast, around 5 miles an hour. Cloudy skies expected again tomorrow. Slight chance of rain showers. High temperatures reach up to 65. Lows dip down to about 56. Tomorrow night, mainly cloudy. I'm meteorologist Derek Height on 94.9 and 99.1 The River. Right now, 61.
15: This is The River. You're traveling through another decade. The year once again is 1963.

Mahalia Jackson belted out spirituals as 200,000 civil rights marchers from 50 states jammed the area stretching from the Lincoln Memorial across the reflecting pool almost to the Washington Monument, August 28, 1960.

0: You're leaving 1963 now, and you're traveling through time. 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

0: running gag was, "Where were you when the lights went out?" The population bomb was no longer just a threat. It was a clear and present danger.
1: 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National Guardsmen riding jeeps.
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5: Yeah, we have another number one song from the Rolling Stones. This here's their follow-up to Can't Get No Satisfaction.

It's Junior Walker and the All-Stars on Live from the 60s, right here with me, the real Don Steele, talking about shotgun. Many of my friends have had those kind of weddings, don't you know?

department. Well, let's kick off a look at 1965 with a peek at the sports department. Sandy Koufax has led the Dodgers to a World Series victory over the Minnesota Twins. The great Willie Mays has hit 52 home runs so far this year. It's the Green Bay Packers over the Cleveland Browns for the NFL championship. And rumor has it that Cleveland's Jim Brown will retire at the peak of his remarkable career to go into motion pictures. And speaking of movies, the top ones this year are lining up to be The Sound of Music

0: 1965 will continue in a moment from a place where history is only a rumor. 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
12: Here's your river forecast. A slight chance of rain showers tonight, otherwise cloudy. Lows around 56. Winds out of the southeast around 5 miles an hour. Cloudy skies expected again tomorrow. Slight chance of rain showers. High temperatures reach up to 65. Lows dip down to about 56. Tomorrow night, mainly cloudy. I'm meteorologist Derek Height on 94.9 and 99.1 The River. 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
0: Good to have you with me on Live from the 60s. I got a song for you by a lady who's gonna knock your socks off. Fontella Bass. She needs some help on this one. You can sing along.

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1: The population bomb was no longer just a threat. It was a clear and present danger. Birth control, which as a policy had once shocked President Eisenhower as unthinkable, was an increasingly important part of the program of his successors.

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13: Here's your river forecast. A slight chance of rain showers tonight, otherwise cloudy. Lows around 56. Winds out of the southeast around 5 miles an hour. Cloudy skies expected again tomorrow. Slight chance of rain showers. High temperatures reach up to 65. Lows dip down to about 56. Tomorrow night, mainly cloudy. I'm meteorologist Derek Hite on 94.9 and 99.1 The River. Currently 61.
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0: 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Welcome back.
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0: Good to have you with me on Live from the 60s. I got a song for you by a lady who's gonna knock your socks off. Fontella Bass. She needs some help on this one. You can sing along.

0: 1965.
1: The population bomb was no longer just a threat. It was a clear and present danger. Birth control, which as a policy had once shocked President Eisenhower as unthinkable, was an increasingly important part of the program of his successors.

0: 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Your next stop will be the future.
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3: Here's your river forecast. Slight chance of rain showers tonight, otherwise cloudy. Lows around 56. Winds out of the southeast, around 5 miles an hour. Cloudy skies expected again tomorrow. Slight chance of rain showers. High temperatures reach up to 65. Lows dip down to about 56. Tomorrow night, mainly cloudy. I'm meteorologist Derek Height on 94.9 and 99.1 The River. Currently 61.
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4: Here's your river forecast. Slight chance of rain showers tonight, otherwise cloudy. Lows around 56. Winds out of the southeast around 5 miles an hour. Cloudy skies expected again tomorrow. Slight chance of rain showers. High temperatures reach up to 65. Lows dip down to about 56. Tomorrow night, mainly cloudy. I'm meteorologist Derek Hite on 94.9 and 99.1 The River. Currently 61.
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4: Here's your river forecast. Slight chance of rain showers tonight, otherwise cloudy. Lows around 56. Winds out of the southeast, around 5 miles an hour. Cloudy skies expected again tomorrow. Slight chance of rain showers. High temperatures reach up to 65. Lows dip down to about 56. Tomorrow night, mainly cloudy. I'm meteorologist Derek Hite on 94.9 and 99.1 The River. Currently 61.
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0: your river forecast. A slight chance of rain showers tonight, otherwise cloudy. Lows around 56. Winds out of the southeast, around 5 miles an hour. Cloudy skies expected again tomorrow. Slight chance of rain showers. High temperatures reach up to 65. Lows dip down to about 56. Tomorrow night, mainly cloudy. I'm meteorologist Derek Height on 94.9 and 99.1 The River. Currently, 59.
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3: Here's your river forecast. Cloudy skies expected overnight with a slight chance of rain showers. Lows dip down to about 56, southeast winds around 5 miles an hour. Overcast skies again Sunday, slight chance for showers. High temperatures reach up to 65, mainly cloudy skies expected Sunday night, 56. I'm meteorologist Derek Hite on 94.9 and 99.1 The River. Currently, it's 59 degrees.
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0: Here's your river forecast. Cloudy skies expected overnight with a slight chance of rain showers. Lows dip down to about 56, southeast winds around 5 miles an hour. Overcast skies again Sunday, slight chance for showers. High temperatures reach up to 65, mainly cloudy skies expected Sunday night, 56. I'm meteorologist Derek Hite on 94.9 and 99.1 The River. Currently, it's 59 degrees.
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1: Overnight.
0: Under overcast skies.
1: With a slight chance for showers.
0: Winds out of the southeast.
1: Around 5 miles an hour.
0: Overcast skies.
1: Sunday.
0: Slight chance of rain showers.
1: High temperatures reach up to 65.
0: I'm meteorologist Derek Height on 94.9 and 99.1 The River.
1: Currently, it's 59 degrees.
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The ride will leave the Winnesee County Fairgrounds at 10 a.m. sharp. Registration is at 8:30, or pre-register by going to any of the LA Communications stations. 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
2: Here's your updated forecast brought to you by QuickStar, supporting local weather and communities across the state. Lows around 56 overnight under overcast skies with a slight chance for showers. Winds out of the southeast around 5 miles an hour. Overcast skies Sunday, slight chance of rain showers. High temperatures reach up to 65. I'm meteorologist Derek Height on 94.9 and 99.1 The River. Currently, it's 59 degrees.
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1: Overnight.
0: Under overcast skies.
1: With a slight chance for showers.
0: Winds out of the southeast.
1: Around 5 miles an hour.
0: Overcast skies.
1: Sunday.
0: Slight chance of rain showers.
1: High temperatures reach up to 65.
0: I'm meteorologist Derek Height on 94.9 and 99.1 The River.
1: Currently, it's 59 degrees.
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0: 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The ride will leave the Winnesee County Fairgrounds at 10 a.m. sharp. Registration is at 8:30, or pre-register by going to any of the LA Communications stations. 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
1: 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Lows around 56. Overnight, under overcast skies with a slight chance for showers. Winds out of the southeast around 5 miles an hour. Overcast skies. Sunday, slight chance of rain showers. High temperatures reach up to 65. I'm meteorologist Derek Height on 94.9 and 99.1 The River. Currently, it's 59 degrees.
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0: Here's your river forecast. Slight chance of rain showers
1: overnight.
0: Otherwise, cloudy skies.
1: Lows dip down to about 56.
0: Southeast winds around 5 miles an hour. Overcast skies again Sunday. Slight chance of rain showers.
1: High temperatures reach up to 65.
0: Mainly cloudy Sunday night.
1: Lows dip down to about 55.
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2: Here's your river forecast. Slight chance of rain showers overnight, otherwise cloudy skies. Lows dip down to about 56. Southeast winds around 5 miles an hour. Overcast skies.

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The River.

0: Here's your river forecast. Slight chance of rain showers overnight. Otherwise, cloudy skies. Lows dip down to about 56. Southeast winds around 5 miles an hour. Overcast skies again Sunday. Slight chance of rain showers. High temperatures reach up to 65. Mainly cloudy Sunday night. Lows dip down to about 55. I'm meteorologist Derek Height on 94.9 and 99.1 The River. 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

0: 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Currently, it's 59 degrees.
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4: Here's your river forecast. Slight chance for showers today, otherwise cloudy skies. High temperatures reach up to 65. Southeasterly winds around 5 miles an hour. Mainly cloudy skies tonight. Lows level off around 55. Daytime highs approaching 71. Tomorrow, mainly cloudy skies expected.
5: I'm meteorologist Derek Height on 94.9 and 99.1 The River. Currently, it's 59 degrees.
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2: Here's your river forecast. Cloudy skies expected today with a chance for showers. High temperatures reach up to 65, southeast winds around 5 miles an hour. Lows level off around 55 tonight, mainly cloudy skies expected. Highs level off around 71. Tomorrow, sunshine mixed with clouds at times. I'm meteorologist Derek Height on 94.9 and 99.1 The River. Currently 59.
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3: Here's your river forecast. Cloudy skies expected today with a chance for showers. High temperatures reach up to 65, southeast winds around 5 miles an hour. Lows level off around 55 tonight, mainly cloudy skies expected. Highs level off around 71. Tomorrow, sunshine mixed with clouds at times. I'm meteorologist Derek Hite on 94.9 and 99.1 The River. 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
1: 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Proceeds from this event will be going to the Winneshiek County Ag Association and the Winneshiek County Sheriff's K-9 Unit. The ride will leave the Winneshiek County Fairgrounds at 10 a.m. sharp. 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
4: Here's your river forecast. Slight chance of rain showers today, otherwise cloudy skies expected. Highs level off around 65, winds out of the southeast around 5 miles an hour. Lows dip down to about 55 tonight, mainly cloudy skies expected. Sunshine mixed with clouds at times tomorrow, high temperatures reach up to 71. I'm meteorologist Derek Height on 94.9 and 99.1 The River. Right now, it's 59 degrees.
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1: Good morning. This is 5 minutes of good news brought to you by St. Luke's Church in Knightson, Minnesota, by listeners just like you and by the Willard and Shirley Meyer Memorial Fund. Have you ever thought about how many things we look at in a day? How many thousands, maybe tens of thousands of images we see in just one 24-hour time span? You know, if we're generous, give people 8 hours of sleep, and really, who gets that, right? That leaves like 16 hours of our eyes taking in what we see, what we look at. And that's a lot of images. One study estimates we take in between 4,000 and 11,000 ads each day. That's just ads. For the computer types, another study says on average we take in 34 gigabytes of information primarily through our eyes per day. Now, depending on the size, that's between 10,000 and like 100,000 pictures. That's a lot of images. And how often do we really even stop to think about what we're actually looking at? I mean, we look at stuff all day. And do we make any conscious choices in what we're seeing? Do we do any editing of what we look at? Or do we just take it all in? You know, keeping with the computer analogy, there's an old saying, garbage in, garbage out. How many times have you thought to yourself, boy, I wish I could unsee that. But once we see something, it's like it's burned into our memories. Unseeing something is just not going to happen. What if we set out to be more careful of what we look at? Now, some things we have no choice in. They instantaneously appear, and we have no choice to not see them. But even then, we have a choice in whether we continue to look at what appeared. And let's be honest, there are plenty of times we do have a choice in what we look at. But it really comes down to making that choice. And the one who created our eyesight knew we would struggle with this. God, who gave us eyes to see with, knew when He gave them to us, we would be overwhelmed and overloaded with what we see with our eyes. And He knew it would come down to choices if we wanted to do a little editing of what we take into our brains via our eyes. You know, there was a guy in the Bible who had a problem with what he looked at. His name was David. I don't have time to talk about all the ways his wandering eyes got him into trouble. For now, well, let's just say it wasn't good. David knew he had to change. He had to do something about what his eyes were looking at. So he challenged himself with these words. He said, "I will not look with approval on anything that is vile. I will not set before my eyes anything that is worthless." That's quite a challenge, but one I believe we might do well to take on in our own lives. You know, there's a little song I learned as a child, and I need to remember it more often. It goes something like this. Oh, be careful, little eyes, what you see. Oh, be careful, little eyes, what you see. For the Father up above is looking down in love. So be careful, little eyes, what you see. You know, I'm going to try and take on this challenge. How about you? Are you ready to do a little editing of what you see in the course of your day? Let's do this together and find out if we can see a little less of the things we just don't need to be seeing.
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4: Here's your river forecast. Slight chance of rain showers today, otherwise cloudy skies expected. Highs level off around 65, winds out of the southeast around 5 miles an hour. Lows dip down to about 55 tonight, mainly cloudy skies expected. Sunshine mixed with clouds at times tomorrow, high temperatures reach up to 71. I'm meteorologist Derek Height on 94.9 and 99.1 The River. Right now, it's 57 degrees.
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0: I pledge allegiance to the flag of the United States of America, and to the republic for which it stands, one nation, under God, indivisible, with liberty and justice for all.
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5: Here's your river forecast. Cloudy skies today with a slight chance for showers. Highs level off around 65. Winds out of the southeast around 5 miles an hour. Lows dip down to about 55 and foggy tonight, mainly cloudy. High temperatures reach up to 71 with fog early tomorrow, partly cloudy skies. I'm meteorologist Derek Height on 94.9 and 99.1 The River. 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

0: Your Sunday morning sports report is brought to you by Bowden Steiner Implement. I'm Darren Swenson. High school football from Saturday. It was Caledonia defeating Dover Yota 21-0, and Mabel Canton knocked off Faribault Bethlehem Academy 44-8. High school volleyball from Saturday. Southwind defeated Crestwood in 2. Waverly Shellrock over Southwind in 2. Dyersville Beckman over Southwind in 2. Spring Grove knocked off Westbrook Walnut Grove in 3. Spring Grove defeated Lewiston Altura in 2. Ely defeated Spring Grove in 2. Fillmore Central over Mabel Canton in 3. Kenyon Wanamingo over Fillmore Central in 3. Russell Tyler Ruthen defeated Fillmore Central in 2. McRae defeated Mabel Canton in 2. And Ely defeated Mabel Canton in 3. The Decorah Girls Swimmers finished 7th at the Cedar Rapids Kennedy Cougar Invitational on Saturday. Elizabeth Buxa won the 200 freestyle and was 4th in the 500 freestyle. And Paige Webb was 4th in the 100 butterfly. College football from Saturday. Iowa on a last-second touchdown defeats Michigan at the Big House 20-19. It was Utah over Iowa State 31-17. UNI picks up an upset victory over third-ranked Illinois State 28-21. And Luther knocks off Cornell 26-23. Men's soccer, Luther and Illinois College play to a 1-1 draw. Women's soccer, it was Luther over Illinois College 2-0. 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I'm Darren Swenson.
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4: Here's your river forecast. Cloudy skies today with a slight chance for showers. Highs level off around 65. Winds out of the southeast around 5 miles an hour. Lows dip down to about 55 and foggy tonight, mainly cloudy. High temperatures reach up to 71 with fog early tomorrow, partly cloudy skies. I'm meteorologist Derek Height on 94.9 and 99.1 The River. Right now, 57.
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7: Here's your river forecast. Cloudy skies today with a slight chance for showers. Highs level off around 65. Winds out of the southeast around 5 miles an hour. Lows dip down to about 55 and foggy tonight, mainly cloudy. High temperatures reach up to 71 with fog early tomorrow, partly cloudy skies. I'm meteorologist Derek Height on 94.9 and 99.1 The River. Right now, 57.
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0: 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Welcome to Intelligence for Your Life. It's the John Tesh radio program. Anytime you want to dig a little deeper, just go to tesh.com. That's where you can also email me. And the question is, question of the moment, what is our new favorite pastime? Well, apparently it's doom scrolling in the bathroom. A new survey finding that people spend a whopping 4.5 days a year scrolling through social media while in the bathroom. But that trend has doctors concerned, yeah, because a trip to the bathroom should take about 5 minutes total. But the average person is spending an extra 13 minutes a day in the bathroom looking at their phone. And doctors say all that extra time sitting on the toilet could be a recipe for hemorrhoids. According to the study, 61% admit they intentionally linger to finish watching videos. For Gen Z, the number climbs to 72%. And 20% of people have taken a work call or attended a meeting while actively on the toilet. This also means your phone is becoming a bacteria buffet. So the experts say you really should be leaving your phone in the other room.
1: Intelligence for your life.
0: And just ahead, is it ever too late to start eating healthy? Doctors have a surprising answer, and I'll share that with you next.

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0: 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Question for you, do you think it's ever too late to turn around your eating habits? Doctors at the Mayo Clinic say not even close. In fact, eating well might matter more later in life than ever. Because as we get older, we need fewer calories, but we need more nutrients. It's because aging bodies have a harder time absorbing things like calcium, vitamin D, and B12. And the top three nutrition gaps experts see in older adults are not enough protein, fiber, and water. And if you skimp on those, it can leave you feeling sluggish, constipated, and weak. But even small changes like adding Greek yogurt, beans, or more veggies can make a real difference in strength and memory and energy. And here's a surprise. It's not about staying skinny. It's about staying strong. Muscle loss increases with age. So keeping it up by eating enough protein helps older adults stay independent and mobile. Plus, a few healthy fat stores can actually protect you during illness. So no matter what your past diet looked like, your body still responds when you feed it better fuel. From better sleep to improved brain power, there's no expiration date on eating well. And remember, keeping your muscles strong, getting enough protein, and getting enough good fats. Very important.
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0: Coming up, you may be able to help someone with this piece of intelligence. If they're planning to scatter a loved one's ashes, there's a legal way. And there's also an illegal way to do it. I'm going to tell you what wildcat scattering means and where it happens most. Stand by.

0: This is John Tesh on the River, 94.9 and 99.1 FM. We're going to take a moment and talk about a touchy subject. We're going to talk about ashes. We're going to talk about passing on. Did you know that spreading your loved one's ashes, it actually has a name? While you can spread ashes legally with permissions and permits, some people do it without permission. And in the funeral industry, that's known as, quote, wildcat scattering. Scientists say there aren't health or environmental hazards from spreading of human ashes, and there are companies that specialize in helping individuals legally spread ashes. One of those companies helped me with my sister's ashes. These services can assist with planning, logistics, and ensuring all legal requirements are met, whether it's on land, at sea, or from the air. For example, Cambridge Scatterings in California is a well-known provider that has been offering professional ash scattering services since 1985. They offer scattering by airplane, boat, cruise ship, catamaran, surfboard, or by hand, and can arrange services worldwide. A lot of funeral homes and memorial service providers can also help you coordinate with the specialized companies. And Disney parks happen to be a popular destination for wildcat ash spreaders. But it's not allowed at Disney resorts because they're private property. So if you try, you would have to be sneaky about it. If you're caught, you could get fined or banned from the parks for life, just so you know.
1: Here's your river forecast. Cloudy skies today with a slight chance for showers. Highs level off around 65. Winds out of the southeast around 5 miles an hour. Lows dip down to about 55 and foggy tonight, mainly cloudy. High temperatures reach up to 71 with fog early tomorrow, partly cloudy skies. I'm meteorologist Derek Height on 94.9 and 99.1 The River. Right now, 57.
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0: 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So you probably knew this, but new research now proves it. Women are nicer than men. At least on Facebook. The study was done by Stony Brook University, which analyzed more than 10 million Facebook posts. Women were much more likely to use positive language, words like wonderful, thankful, happy, and love. Men used much more aggressive language like win, lose, and battle. And since what we write is an expression of our mental state, the researchers did conclude that women are generally friendlier and nicer than men.
1: Intelligence for Your Life.
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4: Here's your river forecast. Cloudy skies today with a slight chance for showers. Highs level off around 65. Winds out of the southeast around 5 miles an hour. Lows dip down to about 55 and foggy tonight, mainly cloudy. High temperatures reach up to 71, with fog early tomorrow, partly cloudy skies. I'm meteorologist Derek Height on 94.9 and 99.1 The River. Currently 59.
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0: According to the Journal Clinics in Dermatology, too much sugar in your diet will lead to glycation. That's when sugar binds to proteins in your skin and damages the collagen. That increases skin's elasticity, causing wrinkles to form at an earlier age. Too much sugar can also cause inflammation, which wrecks skin and makes it lose moisture. Lots of sugar in your world? Hello, wrinkles. It's that simple. So what should we add to our diet for good skin? Omega-3 fatty acids from wild salmon, sardines, walnuts, flax seeds, and my favorite, chia seeds. All of those contain compounds that reduce inflammation and help the skin retain moisture. Omega-3s can also help skin fight back against sun damage. I mix chia seeds into my protein shake every day.
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0: 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So, Gib, a survey asked people to name the most stressful thing in their lives. Number one was their mortgage payment. Yeah, hello.
1: I mean, it's the big expensive thing, and it's related to your housing. So, of course, that's stressful.
0: Number two, maybe number one for you, was having family come visit from out of town.
1: Yeah, I mean, I think you could solve this problem by just having your family from out of town rent your house. So you move out, stay in a hotel. They pay you, cover your mortgage payment, and you're, you know, it's win-win. Yeah. It's win-win. Basically, Airbnb, but only to your family members. Yeah, I like this idea.
0: I like it. So how stressful is it? Just if they're just in town, it's one stress level. But if they're actually in your house, just see them resisting not having a comment on what's going on in your house.
1: The problem too is that I don't have that place I can go to. Now, fortunately, during COVID, I put an office in my garage,
0: right?
1: And so I will spend extra time out there. There's no air conditioning; it's not well insulated.
0: Right.
1: But I'll just go hang out in my office for this exact reason when my in-laws are in town.
0: The great thing about this job too is that, you know, people say, "Oh, you're not broadcasting all the time." No, but I'm researching.
1: I'm researching. I got to do liners. I got to record some stuff for the stations.
0: A couple of commercials. Yeah, it's mysterious enough that people can't really challenge it.
1: Oh, you're working on your next big, you know, song. You're writing an album.
0: Yeah, exactly. This is Intelligence for Your Life. That's Gib Gerard. I'm John Tesh.

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0: 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It's Intelligence for Your Life, the John Tesh radio program. 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
2: Here's your river forecast. Cloudy skies today with a slight chance for showers. Highs level off around 65. Winds out of the southeast around 5 miles an hour. Lows dip down to about 55 and foggy tonight, mainly cloudy. High temperatures reach up to 71 with fog early tomorrow, partly cloudy skies. I'm meteorologist Derek Hite on 94.9 and 99.1 The River. 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
1: All right, my friends, get ready to be the calmest person in the boardroom. In a high-stress environment, the most influential person often isn't the one with the fanciest title, the fattest bank account, or the most power. It's the one who remains calm. Because when tension rises, people subconsciously scan the room for stability. And the person who looks grounded is the one we trust. So how do you project calm when everything feels chaotic and nutty? Here are three simple behaviors from the book Biohacking Leadership. First, slow down your exhale. A long, steady exhale activates the parasympathetic nervous system, also known as your relaxation response. That means you'll start pumping out feel-good hormones and your stress hormones will subside. It tells your brain and body, hey, we're good. Relax. And then relax your face. Facial expressions, good or bad, are contagious, so tension in your jaw or your brow can trigger mirror neurons in everybody else. And before you know it, everybody's freaking out, but a neutral expression helps others calm down too. Fighter pilots actually train for this so they can keep their crew calm. And then use stillness strategically. Don't fidget. Still hands and slow movements give off grounded energy, and science shows people will trust you more because of it. These aren't tricks. They're behaviors rooted in your nervous system. And when your body feels safe, it broadcasts that safety all over. And people naturally follow the calmest person in the room.
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1: 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I'm going to share the official spoiler grace period next.

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8: Here's your river forecast. Cloudy skies today with a slight chance for showers. Highs level off around 65. Winds out of the southeast around 5 miles an hour. Lows dip down to about 55 and foggy tonight, mainly cloudy. High temperatures reach up to 71 with fog early tomorrow, partly cloudy skies. I'm meteorologist Derek Height on 94.9 and 99.1 The River. Currently 59.
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This is John Tesh on the River, 94.9 and 99.1 FM. Here's one of those questions. See what you think. How long is an acceptable amount of time to wait before discussing TV show spoilers? It's a minefield. Nobody watches anything at the same time, and everybody blurts their opinions on social media as soon as they've seen anything. So when is it okay to spoil a film or a TV show? Well, the British newspaper The Guardian says the answer is between 3 to 5 days, in their opinion, 3 to 5 days after a show has aired. The entertainment website Vulture agrees, 3 to 5 days. But does it really spoil anything? The website Psychological Science studied it, and they say no. In fact, people enjoy a story more when they know how it ends. The study discovered when you know the outcome, you feel validated as the story goes along. You also know what to look for, and that helps you understand the story better. Another reason spoilers don't really spoil anything, they allow us to remain calm. So psychology professor Christina Scott weighs in on this, and she says the world is already full of anxiety-inducing moments, so knowing the ending allows you to enjoy the show without raising your blood pressure. And the people who like spoilers the most are deeply empathetic. They really feel what the characters are going through. So knowing the outcome allows them to feel safer. And that's how that works.

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0: 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Time for one of my favorite new hacks, and I have one with me right here in the studio. You can activate your brain the right way when you're at work by just bringing a tennis ball to work. I have one right here. When you're reading documents, squeeze the ball in your right hand. That stimulates the left side of your brain, the side that processes words. If you're looking at blueprints or instructions with diagrams, switch to your left hand. Stimulating the brain's right side helps with visualizing and spatial relationships. Reading and comprehending, tennis ball in the right hand. Doing something visual, tennis ball in the left hand. Got it?
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0: 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Time for a dose of etiquette intelligence. Next time you're trapped in a conversation at a party, you know the feeling. Experts say all you need are 8 words to extricate yourself from the situation so you can move on. Here they are. Great talking to you. I'll see you soon. That's it. 8 words. Great talking to you. I'll see you soon. This comes from New York Magazine columnists Josh Gondelman and Joe Berkowitz. They say, as long as you deliver those words correctly, you'll be able to break free from the boring conversation while still maintaining good manners. So say those words while giving direct eye contact, a firm but platonic hug or handshake, and a warm but final goodbye. You can also interrupt the conversation by saying this, I'm so glad we had a chance to catch up. That takes everybody out of the moment by addressing the conversation in the past tense and gives you an opportunity to escape. So the safe escape phrases, once again, great talking to you. I'll see you soon. And I'm so glad we got a chance to catch up.
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2: 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Proceeds from this event will be going to the Winnesee County Ag Association and the Winnesee County Sheriff's K-9 Unit. The ride will leave the Winnesee County Fairgrounds at 10 a.m. sharp. 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
5: Here's your river forecast. Cloudy skies today with a slight chance for showers. Highs level off around 65. Winds out of the southeast around 5 miles an hour. Lows dip down to about 55 and foggy tonight, mainly cloudy. High temperatures reach up to 71 with fog early tomorrow, partly cloudy skies. I'm meteorologist Derek Hite on 94.9 and 99.1 The River. Currently, 61.
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0: 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We've talked about this before, and it just won't stop, apparently. That is wellness travel, still increasing in popularity. Could be a staycation at a hotel that offers in-room workouts or a Peloton, or traveling to a resort that offers lessons from a tennis pro or pickleball or a surfing instructor.
1: Right.
0: All-inclusive. People are moving away from, rather, all-inclusive booze fest vacations, yep. And now it's wellness.
1: So I like that. Look, for a lot of us, for me in particular, a big hurdle to me forming new habits is the amount of time that I have in the day. And we've talked about how useful it is to get up just a little bit earlier in order, because I have kids. Right. We talk about this all the time. It's hard for me to form good, healthy habits because my kids require so much time and attention. So one of my things that I do is I get up earlier in order to start those habits. But for a lot of people, getting up earlier doesn't really solve the problem. You need a hard reset, and these wellness trips are a great way to get that hard reset. You start to become addicted to working out. You start to become more in tune with how you feel when you eat because you've started eating these healthier foods and you realize your dependency on sugar and processed foods and all that stuff. It's a great way to just wipe the slate clean so you can come back to your regular life with those habits already in place. I love this.
0: Yeah. I mean, it just keeps going. Wellness. And now hotels are just changing the packages that they offer.
1: Oh, yeah.
0: Well.
1: I mean, look at the quality of the gym at the hotels we've been staying at recently.
0: Much different.
1: You used to have to go find a good gym. Now it's in the hotel.
0: Absolutely.

0: Here's your river forecast. Cloudy skies today with a slight chance for showers. Highs level off around 65. Winds out of the southeast around 5 miles an hour. Lows dip down to about 55 and foggy tonight, mainly cloudy. High temperatures reach up to 71 with fog early tomorrow, partly cloudy skies. I'm meteorologist Derek Height on 94.9 and 99.1 The River. Currently 61.
1: 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Just

0: Welcome back to Intelligence for Your Life. It's the John Tesh Radio Program, and check this out. One of the hottest home renovations we have found. This Yelp says requests for home theater installations have skyrocketed over 560% in just the last 12 months. And more people are turning their spare rooms or basements into full-on movie experiences. And the reason is simple. Who wants to deal with sticky floors and $8 popcorn when you can customize everything in your own home and you don't have to jockey for the best seat or worry about somebody kicking the back of your chair for 2 hours? According to Yelp's trend expert, people are splurging on everything from plush seating and blackout curtains to full snack bars and pro-level audio. And it's not just movie rooms. According to the remodeling site Houzz, H-O-U-Z-Z, Lego rooms, game rooms, billiard rooms are making a big comeback. It's part of a larger trend, remodeling instead of relocating. North Americans spent over $600 billion on home upgrades last year. More people want to upgrade their current house instead of buying a new one.
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0: And coming up, you want to be more creative and productive? I'll share what researchers at Singapore University say is the perfect way to reboot your brain and jumpstart your imagination within minutes. That's coming up. 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

0: 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Well, we've talked about the power of boredom before. Isn't it interesting that there's so many studies on this now? This latest one is from the Singapore Management University. They say if you want to be more creative and productive, you have to let yourself get bored more often. Psychology professor Sandy Mann says it's because our brains crave diversion. So when your mind gets bored, your imagination is going to kick in trying to find something interesting. So what's the shortest path to boredom? Any activity that requires little or no concentration. So folding laundry, walking a familiar path, sitting with your eyes closed. It doesn't work with yoga and meditation, by the way, where you try to let go of stimulating thoughts. In this instance, you're seeking stimulating thoughts by letting your mind wander, which can help you discover new creative ideas within minutes. Let yourself get bored more often and see what happens.
1: Intelligence for Your Life.
0: And coming up, teenage boys aren't known for smelling good, but that's all changing thanks to the smell maxing trend, and it's sending fragrance sales to new heights. We'll tell you about it next.

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0: This is John Tesh on The River, 94.9 and 99.1 FM. So teenage boys aren't known for smelling good, but that's all changing because of the smell maxing trend. It's sending fragrance sales to new heights as well. According to retail sales tracked by Circana, fragrance is the fastest growing beauty segment. And a lot of that is due to teenage boys who have put down the Axe body spray and picked up their dad's cologne. Circana says 83% of all Gen Z boys and men use fragrances today, and 60% prefer prestige fragrances. Young men also have entire fragrance wardrobes, basically cologne for every occasion, school, work, going out. Another trend is bedtime perfume, which is a scent you wear to bed that's soft and subtle and comforting. And that, by the way, is not such a bad idea, because if your brain associates a certain scent with sleep, that will trigger your body to wind down and put you in a more relaxed state. And here's another new trend. People using weight loss drugs are buying more perfume and cologne. Perfume use among GLP-1 users up 25% because they're looking for sensory inputs that they're no longer getting from food. So it makes sense that sales of so-called gourmand fragrances, which are fragrances that smell like food, are expected to increase dramatically this year. Popular scents are croissants, tomato, marshmallow, and bananas. Just imagine smelling like a French croissant.
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5: Here's your river forecast. Highs around 65 this afternoon under cloudy skies with a slight chance of rain showers. North winds around 5 miles an hour. Lows around 55 tonight. Mainly cloudy skies expected with fog. A blend of clouds and sun with fog early tomorrow. Highs level off around 71. I'm meteorologist Derek Hite on 94.9 and 99.1 The River. Right now, 61.
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0: 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This next piece of intelligence is short and sweet, but it's powerful indeed. It's how to boost your brain power, how to improve your focus, how to speed up your thinking. Learn a new language, even if it's just several sentences. This is the recommendation of Finnish researcher Annika Bergon, who wrote Be Bilingual. She says adding another vocabulary makes your brain more elastic. Plus, she says mentally translating between two languages forces your brain to process words much faster, which does speed up your thinking in your native tongue and improves your brain power overall. Good stuff.
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5: Here's your river forecast. Slight chance of rain showers this afternoon, otherwise cloudy skies. Highs around 65, northerly winds around 5 miles an hour. Overcast and foggy tonight, 57. High temperatures reach up to 71. Tomorrow, sunshine mixed with clouds, with fog at times early. I'm meteorologist Derek Height on 94.9 and 99.1 The River. Currently, it's 59 degrees.
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0: This is John Tesh on the River, 94.9 and 99.1 FM. Did you know there actually is a psychological reason why we can't unplug and simply enjoy our vacation time without checking in at work or answering emails? Yep. The term for this is the Zygarnik effect. It's named after a Soviet psychiatrist. It's about the human tendency to focus on uncompleted tasks because we crave closure. It's human nature to finish what we start. It's why even if you hate a movie, you want to see how it ends. Well, this Zygarnik effect takes over on vacation, too, because our jobs are never really done, right? They're one long stream of stuff to do. We never reach the end. We can never mentally move on. And technology makes this Zygarnik effect worse because we have more access to work no matter where we are or whom we're with. Our brain prompts us to check in or do some work because it's driving us to finish a task so it can switch off. So now that we know why we can't resist working while we're on vacation, how do we control the urge? You have to get your brain completely absorbed by another task that's just as challenging. So get immersed in an activity in which your focus is outside yourself. So think scuba diving, sailing, rock climbing, even playing tennis. You don't want something introspective. And out of sight, out of mind works. Give your phone to the hotel's front desk to put it in their safe. If you know you can't have access to work, your mind's going to have an easier time letting go. And now, you can impress the bartender who just handed you your piña colada with your newfound knowledge of the Zygarnik effect.
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1: Boy, the advances in medicine are pretty incredible these days. I've spent enough time at MD Anderson's Cancer Center on and off to know that all the different discoveries that they have there. Here's another discovery. It didn't necessarily happen at MD Anderson, but recent study shows not only does an unhappy marriage make you miserable, we now know it makes wounds heal more slowly. Wow.
2: Look, an unhappy marriage, we talk about this all the time. So we talk about chronic stress versus acute stress. So acute stress is exercise, it's saunas, it's spicy food. It's where your body deals with stress, has a stress response, and then recovers from it. But unhealthy relationships, particularly in the most important relationship you have, your marriage relationship, long-term financial stress, these kinds of things are what's called chronic stress that never leaves your body and actually causes physical distress that now we know includes you are slower to heal when you are cut if you have emotional wounds in your marriage relationship.
1: Yeah, and in my marriage relationship, the same person that's cut, never, I shouldn't say that. I'm just saying that the wound might come from my partner, the actual wound.
2: And she's also going to put the Band-Aid on and treat it, and then resent you for the fact that you're not healing fast enough. It's your fault.
1: That's good. Thank you. Yeah. You know way too much about all of this.
2: Sorry.

0: This is John Tesh on the River, 94.9 and 99.1 FM. My name is John Tesh. This is Intelligence for Your Life. We're going to talk about money. Did you know that just touching money can have a powerful effect on your behavior? So Miami University of Ohio found that touching actual cash, even $1 bills, increased people's testosterone and made them more likely to engage in risk-taking behavior. I know the feeling. So if you want to spend less, don't handle your money physically. But what about kids? A study in Scientific American found that a similar change happens in kids, even if they're too young to actually use money. The researchers discovered that kids as young as 3 became more selfish and less willing to help after they touched bills and coins. In the experiment they used, kids were asked to sort cash, buttons, or pieces of candy, and then afterward they were given a bunch of stickers and told they could keep as many as they wanted or give some to the other kids who didn't participate. It turns out the kids who sorted money took more stickers for themselves and donated half as many stickers compared to the kids who sorted buttons or candy. Just so you know.
1: Here's your river forecast. Slight chance of rain showers this afternoon, otherwise cloudy skies. Highs around 65, northerly winds around 5 miles an hour. Overcast and foggy tonight, 57. High temperatures reach up to 71. Tomorrow, sunshine mixed with clouds, with fog at times early. I'm meteorologist Derek Height on 94.9 and 99.1 The River. 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

0: 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The River. From our Success 101 files, what's the one quality that leads to success? It's self-control, also known as willpower. In fact, psychologist Dr. Roy Baumeister believes self-discipline is more important than IQ. So here we go with how to increase your willpower. First, plan ahead. Dr. Baumeister says deciding how you'll respond before you're faced with temptation makes it easier to resist. Because if you've already decided to skip the popcorn at the movies, for example, you won't be forced to make a choice when your self-control is low. Maybe you're not going to the movies. Maybe you've got dots or chocolate in your pantry. Same deal. Also, set small goals. According to the book, The Power of Habit, a couch potato who wants to get in shape has an easier time going for a daily 10-minute walk than daily training for a marathon. And then replace the phrase, I can't, with I don't. In studies, dieters who said, I don't eat dessert, were better able to resist than those who said, I just can't. The difference? Saying I can't makes you feel deprived. Saying I don't makes you feel in control.
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6: Here's your river forecast. Slight chance of rain showers this afternoon, otherwise cloudy skies. Highs around 65, northerly winds around 5 miles an hour. Overcast and foggy tonight, 57. High temperatures reach up to 71. Tomorrow, sunshine mixed with clouds, with fog at times early. I'm meteorologist Derek Height on 94.9 and 99.1 The River. Currently 59.
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7: 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My name is Captain Adam. We're doing it. The lifestyle, the smooth, soft rock from the late 70s and early 80s sounds so smooth and breezy. And today we welcome a new affiliate. We'll recap the San Diego Yacht Rock Festival. I'll give you more information about the Yacht Rock Cruise. 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But first, we launch off the docks with one of my five faves. This has to be in my top five favorite Yacht Rock songs, from Donald Fagen. 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I get nostalgic when I hear New Frontier, Fagen, on Yacht Rock Radio and yachtrockradio.com. 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

0: father of Yacht Rock, Michael McDonald, recently launched a TikTok account. He announced it on his other social media platforms. Take a listen.
1: Hi, I'm Michael McDonald, and I'm here to announce that we've created a new TikTok account to share news and information with all of you and to put an end to all the imposter accounts that are out there in my name. The handle is The Michael McDonald, and I want to thank you all for talking to us on TikTok, and hope to see you all this summer out on the road. If you can hear of us coming to your town, please come down and see us play. Thanks.
0: That's right, kids. Silver-haired people can use TikTok too. And he is at The Michael McDonald on TikTok. It's the godfather of Yacht Rock, Michael McDonald. I keep forgetting on Yacht Rock Radio.

0: It's the smoothest, and you know it, Yacht Rock Radio. I'm Captain Adam. Remembering that time my friend George did a little Joey Scarberry, believe it or not, on his answering machine. Take a listen.
1: Believe it or not, George isn't at home. Please leave a message at the beep. I must be out before I pick up the phone. Where could I be?

0: tip of my captain's hat to everyone listening. Thank you so much for tuning in to Yacht Rock Radio. 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I'm going to be at an Atlanta Rhythm Section Orleans concert at the end of October. I'll tell you about it right around the corner. 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
12: Here's your river forecast. Slight chance of rain showers this afternoon, otherwise cloudy skies. Highs around 65, northerly winds around 5 miles an hour. Overcast and foggy tonight, 57. High temperatures reach up to 71. Tomorrow, sunshine mixed with clouds, with fog at times early. I'm meteorologist Derek Height on 94.9 and 99.1, The River. 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

I'm super excited to hang out with Atlanta Rhythm Section in Orleans. 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I'll be on site in my Yacht Rock Radio attire. You won't be able to miss me. So if you're there, come up and say hi to me. I'll be on stage emceeing the show, as a matter of fact. 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It's Atlanta Rhythm Section in Orleans at the Brown County Music Center in beautiful southern Indiana. This time of year, are you kidding me? Late October in those rolling hills with all the fall foliage. You'd be nuts not to go to this show. With Orleans now, this is Dance With Me.

Newton-John there with Physical, one of the number one songs from the 80s. In fact, I think that's the top number one song of the entire decade, the 1980s. From the Xanadu soundtrack, which brings us to the Yacht Rock song of the day. Again, from the Xanadu soundtrack, ELO, Electric Light Orchestra. Jeff Lynne probably doesn't consider his music Yacht Rock. I don't either. But the ELO on the Xanadu soundtrack is as close to Yacht Rock as they get, with a song that peaked at number 13 on the Billboard Hot 100. That's a huge hit, and most people don't think of this song when they think ELO. It's all over the world. It's not really Yacht Rock, but it's on Yacht Rock Radio.

0: ELO had three top 20 singles from the 1980 soundtrack Xanadu. And that's as yachty as they get on Yacht Rock Radio. All right, we're living the lifestyle now. Late 70s, early 80s. Captain's hat on. Hope you have your pinkies out as you drink your cocktail. I don't care what time you're listening. It's pinkies out time. With another artist on the way that will be on the Yacht Rock Cruise. An entire cruise ship dedicated to Yacht Rock. It sails next September of 2027. I'll give you more details about the cruise when we play this artist and his top 20 hit right around the corner. 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
10: Here's your river forecast. Cloudy skies expected this afternoon with daytime highs approaching 65. North winds around 5 miles an hour. Lows dip down to about 57 tonight. Cloudy skies expected with fog. Partly cloudy skies with fog at times early. Tomorrow, high temperatures reach up to 71. I'm meteorologist Derek Hite on 94.9 and 99.1 The River. Right now, 59.
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first person and make sure you tag at Yacht Rock Radio or use the hashtag Yacht Rock Radio. And tribute band Dirty Yacht and Scoundrels played this one live. It sounded perfect. One of my favorites from the Yacht Rock era. Maybe it's because of that Guardians of the Galaxy soundtrack. This is Redbone.

You know, Boz Scaggs has a ton of top 40 hits, and this one needs your respect. It's a top 20 hit, and I know you love and respect Lowdown and Lido Shuffle. This one's right up there with it. It peaked at number 15 on the Billboard Hot 100 in 1980. This is Breakdown Dead Ahead. And in just a few minutes, I'll give you all the details concerning a certain Yacht Rock cruise that Boz Scaggs will be on. Stay tuned for that coming up on Yacht Rock Radio.

0: William Ocean. Boy, I love that song for two reasons. His last name's Ocean, and the title, Caribbean Queen. I love the ocean. I love the Caribbean. You know, as a matter of fact, I love Queen. So thank you, Billy Ocean, for that special Yacht Rock offering. My name is Captain Adam. So glad you're here with me to enjoy the lifestyle. We played some Boz Scaggs a few seconds ago. And, yeah, he's going to be on the Yacht Rock Cruise. Less than a year to go now, September 12th of 2027. Kenny Loggins, Little River Band, Ray Parker Jr., Yacht Rock Review. They'll all be aboard the Celebrity Summit. 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And coming up, a five fave for Paul Daly. And Paul's got a special connection to Yacht Rock Radio. I'll tell you about it, and we'll play his five favorite Yacht Rock songs of all time coming up soon. Stay with us. 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
10: Here's your river forecast. cloudy skies expected this afternoon with daytime highs approaching 65. North winds around 5 miles an hour. Lows dip down to about 57 tonight. Cloudy skies expected with fog. Partly cloudy skies with fog at times early tomorrow. High temperatures reach up to 71. I'm meteorologist Derek Height on 94.9 and 99.1 The River. 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

It is time, ladies and gentlemen, for the Five Fave. This is that time of the show where we let you take over the boat to play your five favorite Yacht Rock era songs. And today's winner is Paul Daly. Congratulations, Paul. He got in touch with me recently to let me know what his five favorite Yacht Rock songs are. Paul is also a radio brother of mine. He's on the air in Winona, Minnesota on 101.1 The River. And they air our Yacht Rock radio show every weekend. So, Paul, welcome aboard your own station. As we launch off your docks with your fifth favorite Yacht Rock song of all time, it's Christopher Cross and All Right on Yacht Rock Radio number 5.

Little River Bands reminiscing in the fourth position today on a five fave for Paul Daly. Little River Band is going to be on the Yacht Rock cruise next year, along with Kenny Loggins. I'll be there as well as your onboard host. 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

Steely Dan, Hey 19 on Yacht Rock Radio. It was the second song today on this five fave countdown for Paul Daly. And that means we've reached the tip of his cruise ship and his favorite song of all time from the Doobie Brothers, It Keeps You Running. The top song today on Yacht Rock Radio, it's number one.

0: Doobies on Yacht Rock Radio with Michael McDonald at the helm on lead vocals. It was a 5-fave for Paul Daly. Thanks, Paul, for sailing with me and sharing your love of the Yacht Rock lifestyle. 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
7: Here's your river forecast. Cloudy skies expected this afternoon with daytime highs approaching 65. North winds around 5 miles an hour. Lows dip down to about 57 tonight. Cloudy skies expected with fog. Partly cloudy skies with fog at times early. Tomorrow, high temperatures reach up to 71. I'm meteorologist Derek Height on 94.9 and 99.1 The River. Right now, 59.
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0: Here's your river forecast. Lows level off around 57, with fog in spots tonight, under cloudy skies, northerly winds around 5 miles an hour. Sunshine mixed with clouds at times, with fog in spots early tomorrow. High temperatures reach up to 71. Lows dip down to about 54 tomorrow night, partly cloudy skies. I'm meteorologist Derek Hite on 94.9 and 99.1 The River. 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
6: Here's your river forecast. Lows level off around 57 with fog in spots tonight under cloudy skies. Northerly winds around 5 miles an hour. Sunshine mixed with clouds at times with fog in spots early tomorrow. High temperatures reach up to 71. Lows dip down to about 54 tomorrow night. Partly cloudy skies. I'm meteorologist Derek Hite on 94.9 and 99.1 The River. Right now, 59.
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4: Here's your river forecast.
5: Lows level off around 57,
4: with fog in spots tonight.
5: Under cloudy skies,
4: northerly winds
5: around 5 miles an hour.
4: Sunshine mixed with clouds at times,
5: with fog in spots early tomorrow.
4: High temperatures reach up to 71. Lows dip down to about 54
5: tomorrow night.
4: Partly cloudy skies.
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3: Here's your river forecast. Lows level off around 57 with fog in spots tonight. Under cloudy skies, northerly winds around 5 miles an hour. Sunshine mixed with clouds at times, with fog in spots early tomorrow. High temperatures reach up to 71. Lows dip down to about 54 tomorrow night, partly cloudy skies. I'm meteorologist Derek Hite on 94.9 and 99.1 The River. Right now, 59.
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8: Here's your river forecast. Lows level off around 57, with fog in spots tonight. Under cloudy skies, northerly winds around 5 miles an hour. Sunshine mixed with clouds at times, with fog in spots early tomorrow. High temperatures reach up to 71. Lows dip down to about 54 tomorrow night. Partly cloudy skies. I'm meteorologist Derek Hite on 94.9 and 99.1 The River. Right now, it's 59 degrees.
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4: Here's your river forecast. Lows level off around 57,
5: with fog in spots tonight.
4: Under cloudy skies, northerly winds around 5 miles an hour. Sunshine mixed with clouds at times,
5: with fog in spots early tomorrow.
4: High temperatures reach up to 71. Lows dip down to about 54 tomorrow night, partly cloudy skies. I'm meteorologist Derek Hite on 94.9 and 99.1 The River. Right now, it's 59 degrees.
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0: Here's your river forecast.
1: Lows level off around 57.
0: With fog in spots tonight.
1: Under cloudy skies.
0: Northerly winds
1: around 5 miles an hour.
0: Sunshine mixed with clouds at times.
1: With fog in spots early tomorrow.
0: High temperatures reach up to 71.
1: Lows dip down to about 54.
0: Tomorrow night,
1: partly cloudy skies.
0: I'm meteorologist Derek Hite on 94.9 and 99.1 The River. 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